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2: Here's the latest forecast from the Kick AM Weather Center. A flood watch continues until 7 a.m. tomorrow. A flood advisory continues until 7 p.m. tonight. Partly cloudy tonight with a slight chance for storms. Lows around 72, southerly winds around 5 miles per hour. Currently, it's 80 degrees.

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That is Keith Whitley on Classic Country Cactus Dave here, playing country favorites. 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

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Yeah, country music's got you covered.

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2: Here's the latest forecast from the Kick AM Weather Center. A flood watch continues. Partly cloudy skies tonight with a slight chance of thunderstorms. Lows dip down to about 72. Winds out of the south around 5 miles per hour. 92 tomorrow, slight chance of thunderstorms. Right now, it's 80 degrees.

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0: 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It's Tom T. Hall, and it's right here, Classic Country. 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
2: Here's the latest forecast from the Kick AM Weather Center. A flood watch continues. Partly cloudy skies tonight with a slight chance of thunderstorms. Lows dip down to about 72. Winds out of the south around 5 miles per hour. 92 tomorrow, slight chance of thunderstorms. Right now, it's 80 degrees.

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2: Here's the latest forecast from the Kick AM Weather Center. A flood watch continues. Partly cloudy skies tonight with a slight chance of thunderstorms. Lows dip down to about 72. Winds out of the south around 5 miles per hour. 92 tomorrow, slight chance of thunderstorms. Right now, it's 80 degrees.
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Looks like there's going to be a new Randy Travis album that's going to come out by the end of the year. It's new and never before heard archived music that was recorded before his stroke. 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
1: 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Okay, coming up, can we talk about what is the happiest age? I'm going to share it with you, and we're going to hear from Alan Jackson.
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5: Here's the latest forecast from the Kick AM Weather Center. A flood watch continues. Lows dip down to about 72 overnight under partly cloudy skies with a slight chance of thunderstorms. Southwesterly winds around 5 miles per hour. Slight chance of thunderstorms Tuesday, 92. Right now, 80.

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0: That's Shenandoah and the church on Cumberland Road. I'm Chris Daniels. Thanks for being here. Coming up, we're going to hear a little Bo Cephas.
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2: Here's the latest forecast from the Kick AM Weather Center. A flood watch continues. Lows dip down to about 72 overnight under partly cloudy skies with a slight chance of thunderstorms. Southwesterly winds around 5 miles per hour. Slight chance of thunderstorms Tuesday, 92. Right now, 80.

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2: Here's the latest forecast from the Kick AM Weather Center. A flood watch remains in effect. A heat advisory begins at noon today. Partly cloudy skies overnight with a slight chance of thunderstorms. Lows around 72, winds out of the southwest around 5 miles per hour. Right now, 80.

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0: Gosh, that guitar on that song, not to mention, well, Waylon's voice as well. Waylon Jennings and Rainy Day Woman coming up. 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
2: Here's the latest forecast from the Kick AM Weather Center. A flood watch remains in effect. A heat advisory begins at noon today. Partly cloudy skies overnight with a slight chance of thunderstorms. Lows around 72, winds out of the southwest around 5 miles per hour. Right now, 80.

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0: Glen Campbell and Country Boy. I sure hope that they, and if they do have this, please let me know. I have not seen it, but I would love to see like a biography on him, like on Netflix or something. His career was so incredible, everything he did. So I, you know, if I could throw it out there, I would love to see that. I'm sure I'm not the only person. We're going to hear from Tom T. Hall on the way.
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0: That's Alan Jackson and Dallas. You know, he has his The Last Call, the finale, which is going to be in Nashville, June 27th. The lineup is incredible, and it's already sold out. Cody Johnson, Luke Bryan, Eric Church, Luke Combs. I mean, Lainey Wilson, the list goes on. Don Williams, Amanda, on the way.
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2: Here's the latest forecast from the Kick AM Weather Center. A flood watch remains in effect. A heat advisory begins at noon today. Partly cloudy skies overnight with a slight chance of thunderstorms. Lows around 72, winds out of the southwest around 5 miles per hour. Right now, 80.

0: 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What are we doing? 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

0: Eddie Rabbit, $2 in the jukebox. You know what? It makes me so happy, and this is going to sound so dumb, but there is a place that I go to, and whenever I buy like maybe tea or a water bottle or something, if I pay cash, they give me a $2 bill. And you rarely see those anymore, but I get so happy over a $2 bill. John Denver's on the way.
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2: Here's the latest forecast from the Kick AM Weather Center. A flood watch remains in effect. A heat advisory begins at noon today. Partly cloudy skies overnight with a slight chance of thunderstorms. Lows around 72, winds out of the south around 5 miles per hour. Right now, 80.

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2: Here's the latest forecast from the Kick AM Weather Center. A flood watch remains in effect. A heat advisory begins at noon today. Partly cloudy skies overnight with a slight chance of thunderstorms. Lows around 72, winds out of the south around 5 miles per hour. Right now, 80.

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George Jones, and a picture of me without you. Some kind of Photoshop thing going on. All right, let's keep the music rolling for you right here. And a good one from Sylvia with Nobody.

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0: 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We won't disappoint. We got music coming your way. 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
2: Here's the latest forecast from the Kick AM Weather Center. A heat advisory begins at noon today and remains in effect until 10 p.m. tonight. A mix of clouds and sun today with a slight chance for showers. High of 92. Southwesterly winds 5 to 10 miles per hour. Right now, it's 74 degrees.

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0: getting your day started with a little White Lightning. Yeah. All right, stick around. We got more music on the way. Gene Watson, also a T.G. Shepherd coming up, and I loved him, every one.
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2: Here's the latest forecast from the Kick AM Weather Center. A heat advisory begins at noon today and remains in effect until 10 p.m. tonight. A mix of clouds and sun today with a slight chance for showers. High of 92. Southwesterly winds 5 to 10 miles per hour. Right now, it's 74 degrees.

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1: Here's the latest forecast from the Kick AM Weather Center. A heat advisory begins at noon today and remains in effect until 10 p.m. tonight. High of 92 today, under mainly cloudy skies with a slight chance of thunderstorms. Southwesterly winds, 5 to 10 miles per hour. Currently 75.

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0: 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I'm Dave Sanders, hanging out. 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
2: Here's the latest forecast from the Kick AM Weather Center. A heat advisory begins at noon today and remains in effect until 10 p.m. tonight. High of 92 today, under mainly cloudy skies with a slight chance of thunderstorms. Southwesterly winds, 5 to 10 miles per hour. Currently 75.

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3: Here's the latest forecast from the KICK AM Weather Center. A heat advisory begins at noon today and remains in effect until 10 p.m. tonight. High of 92 today under mainly cloudy skies with a slight chance of thunderstorms. Southwesterly winds 5 to 10 miles per hour. Currently 75.

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2: Here's the latest forecast from the Kick AM Weather Center. A heat advisory begins at noon today and remains in effect until 10 p.m. tonight. High of 92 today, under mainly cloudy skies with a slight chance of thunderstorms. Southwesterly winds, 5 to 10 miles per hour. Currently 79.

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2: Here's the latest forecast from the Kick AM Weather Center. A heat advisory begins at noon today and continues until 10 p.m. tonight. Slight chance of thunderstorms today. Otherwise, sunshine mixed with clouds at times. High temperatures reach up to 92. Winds out of the southwest, 5 to 10 miles per hour. Currently 80.

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The Judds right there rocking with the rhythm of the rain. I'm Ashley Blake. We're going to head out to the Bird Feeder in just a few minutes. But first, the South's going to do it again. Get the air pedal

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2: Here's a latest forecast from the KICK AM Weather Center. A heat advisory begins at noon today and continues until 10 p.m. tonight. Slight chance of thunderstorms today. Otherwise, sunshine mixed with clouds at times. High temperatures reach up to 92. Winds out of the southwest, 5 to 10 miles per hour. Currently 82.

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0: Here's the latest forecast from the KICK AM Weather Center.
1: A heat advisory begins at noon today and continues until 10 p.m. tonight. Slight chance of thunderstorms today. Otherwise, sunshine mixed with clouds at times. High temperatures reach up to 92. Winds out of the southwest, 5 to 10 miles per hour. Currently, 82.

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0: 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It is one of the biggest shows he's done in the UK in almost 30 years. 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
2: Here's the latest forecast from the Kick AM Weather Center. A heat advisory continues until 10 p.m. tonight. Slight chance for storms this afternoon. Otherwise, sunshine mixed with clouds at times. Highs level off around 92. Southwest winds 5 to 10 miles per hour. Right now, 86.

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1: Here's the latest forecast from the KICK AM Weather Center. A heat advisory continues until 10 p.m. tonight. Slight chance for storms this afternoon. Otherwise, sunshine mixed with clouds at times. High temperatures reach up to 92. Southwesterly winds, 5 to 10 miles per hour. Currently, 84.

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2: Here's the latest forecast from the Kick AM Weather Center. A heat advisory continues until 10 p.m. tonight. Slight chance for storms this afternoon. Otherwise, sunshine mixed with clouds at times. High temperatures reach up to 92. Southwesterly winds, 5 to 10 miles per hour. Currently, 84.

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2: Here's the latest forecast from the KIK AM Weather Center. A heat advisory continues until 10 p.m. tonight. Slight chance for storms this afternoon. Otherwise, sunshine mixed with clouds at times. High temperatures reach up to 92. Southwesterly winds, 5 to 10 miles per hour. Currently, 84.

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2: 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And tonight, Taste of Country Night starts at 7 o'clock. 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We're going to have some fun tonight.

0: 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They're out doing some shows, you know. They're rolling through. 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
2: Here's the latest forecast from the Kick AM Weather Center. A heat advisory continues until 10 p.m. tonight. Slight chance for storms this afternoon. Otherwise, sunshine mixed with clouds at times. High temperatures reach up to 92. Southwesterly winds, 5 to 10 miles per hour. Currently 84.

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0: Willie Nelson. 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It's not loud. It's not flashy. It's a lot of honesty in there. He's not bragging. He's almost confessing. And you get the feeling that he chased this wild, free life, but there's a little loneliness tucked in there, too. And that line about Cowboys being alone, man, that's not just about the West. That's about anybody who's ever tried to do their life their own way.
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2: Here's the latest forecast from the Kick AM Weather Center. A heat advisory continues until 10 p.m. tonight. Slight chance for storms this afternoon. Otherwise, sunshine mixed with clouds at times. High temperatures reach up to 92. Southwesterly winds, 5 to 10 miles per hour. Currently, 84.

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19: Here's the latest forecast from the KICK AM Weather Center. A heat advisory continues until 10 p.m. tonight. Slight chance for storms this afternoon. Otherwise, sunshine mixed with clouds at times. High temperatures reach up to 92. Southwesterly winds, 5 to 10 miles per hour. Currently, 84.

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0: 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And tonight, Taste of Country Night starts at 7 o'clock. 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

0: 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Glenn Campbell for you this afternoon. Thanks so much for being here. My name is Mike Sheffield. I love playing that song on the radio because it gets you kind of motivated, you know, after a long day.
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2: Here's the latest forecast from the Kick AM Weather Center. A heat advisory continues until 10 p.m. tonight. Slight chance for storms this afternoon. Otherwise, sunshine mixed with clouds at times. High temperatures reach up to 92. Southwesterly winds, 5 to 10 miles per hour. Currently, 84.

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0: Reba. 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We're rolling through this Tuesday together, aren't we? 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You might need milk, okay?
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2: Here's the latest forecast from the Kick AM Weather Center. A heat advisory continues until 10 p.m. tonight. Slight chance for storms this afternoon. Otherwise, sunshine mixed with clouds at times. High temperatures reach up to 92. Southwesterly winds, 5 to 10 miles per hour. Currently, 84.

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5: My mother was always very active and independent, and she was familiar with her neighborhood. 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She wasn't even really sure where she was at.
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